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2: Dozens of British nationals are missing after devastating flash floods in Nepal. Authorities say 157 bodies have now been recovered, with more than 40 people injured. A 7-year-old girl and her aunt died in a house fire less than a mile from the site of a crash on the A66 which killed 7 people. They've been named locally as Valentina Foster and Natalie McDonald. Cleveland police have arrested 2 men on suspicion of murder. Tributes are being paid to actor Tim Curry, who's died at the age of 80. He was best known for roles in the Rocky Horror Picture Show, Annie and It. And in football, new boy Savio scored on his debut in a 5-1 thrashing of Charlton in the Carabao Cup. Elsewhere, 2 Charlton players were injured in the game. Boss Nathan Jones described it as disastrous.
3: It's very difficult to create an upset, but what we have to do is concentrate on the championship. But that's really caused us an issue now.
2: That's the latest from Radio News Hub. I'm Grace McIntosh.
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2: At least 157 people have died following extreme flooding in Nepal. Officials say at least 33 British tourists are among the hundreds missing after a wall of water swept down the mountains. A 7-year-old girl who died in a house fire with her aunt has been described by family as bubbly and beautiful. They've been named locally as Valentina Foster and Natalie MacDonald. Cleveland police said two men have been arrested. Actress Sandra Bullock has paid tribute to Dolly Parton following the death of the country music superstar at the age of 80.
3: All the people here and in the world will never be so about to what Dolly Parton is. She's here. She's everywhere.
2: Parton died on Tuesday following a brief battle with cancer. And Tottenham new boy Savio scored on his debut in a 5-1 thrashing of Charlton in the Carabao Cup. That's the latest from Radio News Hub. I'm Grace McIntosh.
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2: Running all week until Saturday, it is The Last Laugh at Buxton Opera House. 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
2: Dozens of British nationals are missing after devastating flash floods in Nepal. Authorities say 157 bodies have now been recovered, with more than 40 people injured. A 7-year-old girl and her aunt died in a house fire less than a mile from the site of a crash on the A66 which killed 7 people. They've been named locally as Valentina Foster and Natalie McDonald. Cleveland police have arrested 2 men on suspicion of murder. Tributes are being paid to actor Tim Curry, who's died at the age of 80. He was best known for roles in the Rocky Horror Picture Show, Annie and It. And in football, new boy Savio scored on his debut in a 5-1 thrashing of Charlton in the Carabao Cup. Elsewhere, 2 Charlton players were injured in the game. Boss Nathan Jones described it as disastrous.
3: It's very difficult to create an upset, but what we have to do is concentrate on the championship. But that's really caused us an issue now.
2: That's the latest from Radio News Hub. I'm Grace McIntosh.
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2: At least 157 people have died following extreme flooding in Nepal. Officials say at least 33 British tourists are among the hundreds missing after a wall of water swept down the mountains. A 7-year-old girl who died in a house fire with her aunt has been described by family as bubbly and beautiful. They've been named locally as Valentina Foster and Natalie MacDonald. Cleveland police said two men have been arrested. Actress Sandra Bullock has paid tribute to Dolly Parton following the death of the country music superstar at the age of 80.
3: All the people here and in the world will never be so about to what Dolly Parton is. She's here. She's everywhere.
2: Parton died on Tuesday following a brief battle with cancer. And Tottenham new boy Savio scored on his debut in a 5-1 thrashing of Charlton.
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1: Running all week until Saturday, it is The Last Laugh at Buxton Opera House. It stars Damian Williams and others recreating the characters of three beloved comedians, Tommy Cooper, Eric Morecambe and Bob Monkhouse. The dressing of the wells in Eam takes place on Saturday from 2:30 as part of Eam Wakes Week. And on Sunday from 11 is the very first Holymoor Side Gala. 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
2: At least 162 people have died following extreme flooding in Nepal. Officials say at least 33 British tourists are among the hundreds missing after a wall of water swept down the mountains. A 7-year-old girl and her aunt have died in a house fire less than a mile from the site of a crash on the A66 which killed 7 people. Cleveland police say 2 men aged 23 and 31 have been arrested on suspicion of murder. Actress Sandra Bullock says all the people in the world will never amount to what Dolly Parton is following her death aged 80. She recounted a memory of the singer.
3: I hated flying for the longest time, and I used to just take a tour bus everywhere and I would sleep in the tour bus. When she came to Vegas and she pulled her tour bus up next to mine, I think it was pink, of course. And I said, okay, so Ms. Parton, we've got a hotel in the room for you that's massive. She goes, no, I'll stay in the bus.
2: And the Duke and Duchess of Sussex have reportedly returned to the UK with their children. Harry, Meghan, Prince Archie and Princess Lilibet are said to have flown from California shortly before midday yesterday. From Radio News Hub, I'm Frankie Hersine.
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1: I'm Leah, and this is my NHS story. I could just feel my body didn't feel right, and my GP referred me to the CDC. Had some blood tests done, and within 24 hours, I had my results. And that just reassured me that I was being taken seriously.
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2: There is a yellow weather warning in place for thunderstorms in North Derbyshire. Patchy clouds and sunny intervals in the morning. Heavy rain and thunderstorms in the afternoon. Highs of 20 degrees and also...
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2: With the latest for North Derbyshire, I'm Nicola Halliday. A Buxton drug dealer who called himself the Pablo Escobar of Buxton has been jailed for 5 years and 9 months. Liam Churchman, also known as Liam Hartley, admitted supplying cocaine, cannabis and diamorphine, as well as dangerous driving. Police say he ran a drug operation in Buxton using mass marketing messages and employing others to sell drugs. The 37-year-old was sentenced at Derby Crown Court. Denby's historic Pottery Village in Derbyshire is set to close this Sunday after the company went into administration earlier this year. But administrators say the Denby brand has been sold to a new owner who has not yet been named. Production at the site ended in June, but the 217-year-old brand itself will continue. Derbyshire Police are warning about fake supermarket and retail deals being advertised on social media. Criminals are offering discounts of up to 70%, but people who pay often receive nothing. Derbyshire Police want to hear from anyone affected by these scams under Operation Chipper. PC Colin Smith, who is leading the operation, says criminals are using fake deals to steal people's money and personal details. He's urging shoppers to use trusted retailer websites and never follow shopping links sent through social media, messages or emails. And finally, after the heat comes the rain. Derbyshire Fire and Rescue Service are warning of possible flash flooding, with thunderstorms expected across the county. They say that in some situations, the safest thing to do is wait for flood water to subside. They're also reminding people to check their guide on who to contact during a storm. That's the latest.
3: Dozens of British nationals are among those missing after devastating flash floods in Nepal. Authorities say 165 bodies have been recovered so far. Police say they're not ruling out a link between a fire near Middlesbrough that killed two people and the major crash on the A66, Grace McIntosh reports.
4: Seven-year-old Valentina Foster and her aunt Natalie McDonald are reported to have died in a house fire in Grangetown yesterday morning. Two men aged 23 and 31 have both been arrested on suspicion of murder. The fire happened around a mile away from where two police officers and five young men died in a head-on collision on the A66. Inquests into their deaths open today.
3: 40 people who went missing as children from asylum seeker hotels are still yet to be found. While most are now over 18, a committee is calling on the government to set out what they'll do to find them. And tributes are being paid to Tim Curry following his death at the age of 80. US actor Rob Schneider says it was truly an honour to know him. From Radio News Hub, I'm Frankie Hersein.
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3: Newcastle United and Everton are through to the third round of the Carabao Cup, and League One side Bradford City beat Championship team Burnley on penalties to book their place too. Tottenham are also through. They beat Charlton 5-1. Spurs head coach Roberto De Zerbi says the League Cup is important.
6: For me, it's like Premier League. We are not in the condition to make difference. There is a game. We have to play well, and we have to use to winning the game.
3: Meanwhile, Hart pulled off a shootout victory away to Rapid Vienna to book themselves a return to the Conference League main phase. UEFA are reportedly set to lift their threat to boycott FIFA events. This after FIFA president Gianni Infantino's controversial plan to seek private investment in a company to run the World Cup was scrapped. And Derbyshire police are now looking into an alleged assault in connection with the Bride and Castle nightclub incident. The 31-year-old was seen in handcuffs in footage online, but the force haven't said whether he played any role in the alleged assault. Castle was dropped from the England test squad for their second match against Pakistan.
0: Wake up with Andy Lawson at breakfast.
7: Wake up, wake up, wake up!
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It's the script. The crowd was singing Wonderwall on The Breakfast Show. We are North Derbyshire Radio. It's Thursday. You feeling all right? Hope you are. Are you wishing it was the weekend? Sorry, it's like Friday Eve, isn't it? But we are going into an extended bank holiday weekend. I like the sound of that. That sounds good. Today, Aaron Paul, actor best known for being Jesse in Breaking Bad, a programme I must admit I've never seen, is 47 today. Aaron Paul, happy birthday. And if you fancy a treat as we go through the day, today is Burger Day. If you have been planning a barbecue for some time and think, oh, burgers would be good, I wonder with the weather now, maybe you've missed, maybe that boat has sailed. I don't know. But if you were to treat yourself on Burger Day, what topping would you have? There's a chain that I like to go to where you can pick all your own toppings. You get a cheeseburger, it costs an absolute arm and a leg, and the fries, same, but it's nice. And you can pick your toppings. So for me, lettuce, grilled onion, double pickle, mayo, and barbecue sauce. And yep, even at 7:15,

0: love this tune for so many reasons. Darius, Colourblind on The Breakfast Show, 25 past 7 on Thursday morning. Hiya to Keely in Dronfield, says, ooh, that burger sounds nice, Andy. Where'd you get it from? Oh, this chain, it's an American chain. What's that? Is it somewhat like Three Lads? No, so is that what it's got? Something like that. Cost an arm and a leg, though. Be warned, but it's lovely. So, 25 past 7, John Newman will play on North Derbyshire Radio soon. And when it comes to how we spend our time at nights, say at the weekend, what decade do you think we miss the most in terms of what nights were like back then? Well, we're going to find out on the show soon.
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10 on The Breakfast Show. If you are dreaming of the bank holiday, think back to ones years ago. ITV always used to show a couple of film series. One would be a carry-on film. I'm talking like the 90s here on a bank holiday Monday. And they'd also show 007. So to get you in the mood for the bank holiday weekend, I have a tune next that I think you'll approve of. Oh, and when you think back to decades gone by, if you can remember them, what do you cling to the most? Which one do you love? Well, we've been asked about how we feel about previous decades as a nation, and we've said what we miss is a proper night out like we used to have in the 1990s. Now, I was born in the 80s, grew up in the 90s. For me, Friday nights in the 90s were about watching Friends on Channel 4. Euro trash, if my parents didn't know. Going out came later in the decade, though, and I must admit, those days and nights of going out back in time, yeah, I miss those as well. It's a shame they've changed.

0: Good morning, Laura. And Kalo says, yeah, I miss the 90s nights out. They were great fun. You hung out with your mates. You heard some great tunes. Nobody had a mobile phone. And nobody took a camera out with them. Those memories stay where they were. And I'm happy about that. Yeah, that was one good thing about the 90s, wasn't it? Now, as you and I continue the breakfast show, Kim Carnes with a huge 80s anthem is going to play here soon. Speaking of the 80s, that from that decade was Duran Duran from the James Bond film, A View to a Kill.
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New Radicals, and you get what you give on North Derbyshire Radio's breakfast show. It's Thursday. I hope you're doing all right. If you are dreaming of the bank holiday weekend, there's so much happening, including the first Holy Moorside Gala in over 30 years. It's happening at the Recreation Ground. That is on Sunday from 11. Enjoy yourself if you're going. Now, we're going to share in a big weekendy kind of anthem, actually, on North Derbyshire Radio's breakfast show after this. Kim Carnes, this is Betty Davis Eyes. Okay.

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2: There is a yellow weather warning in place for thunderstorms in North Derbyshire. Patchy clouds and sunny intervals in the morning. Heavy rain and thunderstorms in the afternoon. Highs of 20 degrees and also in...
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2: With the latest for North Derbyshire, I'm Nicola Halliday. A Buxton drug dealer who called himself the Pablo Escobar of Buxton has been jailed for 5 years and 9 months. Liam Churchman, also known as Liam Hartley, admitted supplying cocaine, cannabis and diamorphine, as well as dangerous driving. Police say he ran a drug operation in Buxton using mass marketing messages and employing others to sell drugs. The 37-year-old was sentenced at Derby Crown Court. Denby's historic Pottery Village in Derbyshire is set to close this Sunday after the company went into administration earlier this year. But administrators say the Denby brand has been sold to a new owner who has not yet been named. Production at the site ended in June, but the 217-year-old brand itself will continue. Derbyshire Police are warning about fake supermarket and retail deals being advertised on social media. Criminals are offering discounts of up to 70%, but people who pay often receive nothing. Derbyshire Police want to hear from anyone affected by these scams under Operation Chipper. PC Colin Smith, who is leading the operation, says criminals are using fake deals to steal people's money and personal details. He's urging shoppers to use trusted retailer websites and never follow shopping links sent through social media, messages or emails. And finally, after the heat comes the rain. Derbyshire Fire and Rescue Service are warning of possible flash flooding, with thunderstorms expected across the county. They say that in some situations, the safest thing to do is wait for flood water to subside. They're also reminding people to check their guide on who to contact during a storm. That's the latest.
3: Dozens of British nationals are missing after devastating flash floods in Nepal. Nepalese authorities say 165 bodies have now been recovered. A 7-year-old and her aunt have died in a house fire less than a mile from the site of a crash on the A66, which killed 7 people. Grace McIntosh has more.
4: It's reported Valentina Foster and her 34-year-old aunt, Natalie McDonald, died in the fire in Grangetown yesterday morning. Two men aged 23 and 31 have since been arrested on suspicion of murder. Now police say they're not ruling out a link to the crash on the A66, where 2 police officers and 5 young men were killed.
3: Facebook and Instagram owner Meta's agreed to put in place new protections for teenagers as part of an $18 billion settlement in the US. They've been accused of designing features that are addictive to teenagers and can harm their mental health. And the Prime Minister is being told to replicate Scotland's free bus travel scheme. Nearly 850,000 young people in Scotland are now cardholders eligible for free trips. From Radio News Hub, I'm Frankie Hersine.
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3: Newcastle United and Everton are through to the third round of the Carabao Cup, and League One side Bradford City beat Championship team Burnley on penalties to book their place too. Tottenham are also through. They beat Charlton 5-1. Spurs head coach Roberto De Zerbi says the League Cup is important.
6: For me, it's like Premier League. We are not in the condition to make difference. There is a game. We have to play well, and we have to use to winning the game.
3: Meanwhile, Hart pulled off a shootout victory away to Rapid Vienna to book themselves a return to the Conference League main phase. UEFA are reportedly set to lift their threat to boycott FIFA events. This after FIFA president Gianni Infantino's controversial plan to seek private investment in a company to run the World Cup was scrapped. And Derbyshire Police are now looking into an alleged assault in connection with the Bride and Castle nightclub incident. The 31-year-old was seen in handcuffs in footage online, but the force haven't said whether he played any role in the alleged assault. Castle was dropped from the England test squad for their second match against Pakistan.
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It's 8:15 Thursday morning. You know Rhys Shearsmith, the actor and comedian from The League of Gentlemen and Inside Number 9, is 57 today. Rhys Shearsmith, happy birthday. Thank you for Royston Vasey, I must admit. I was youngish when the first series of League of Gentlemen came out. Quite liked it. It got a little bit weird for me after that, but I know you very well from the Peter Kay stuff that you've done for so 57 years old today. Rhys Shearsmith, happy birthday. Oh, and if today you find yourself in work, hypothetically, let's say, and there's a task that needs doing, there's more than one person who could complete this task, but none of you want to. How do you decide who is actually going to complete it? Well, today you have a unique opportunity. I'm not saying it's the most professional way to settle things, but did you know today is World Rock, Paper, Scissors Day?

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Jamie in Holmesfield says, Andy, it's like you lost a game of rock, paper, scissors this morning when it comes to the content on The Breakfast Show. Well, you mean the producer won and doesn't have to produce anything today, so I'm doing it all. Gosh, if only you knew the realities. Simon Webb.

0: from Blue, Lay Your Hands on North Derbyshire Radio's Breakfast Show. Thank you for the compliment, by the way. I'll remember that. Oh, and if you're fancying a brew this morning, there is something you might want to know about why it seems to taste just a bit different. We'll find out why after Alexis Jordan.
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1: For me, it's you and me hanging out on The Breakfast Show. I absolutely love it. So thank you for being a part of North Derbyshire Radio this morning. I'm Andy Lawson's 25 to 9 now. Pet Shop Boys will play soon. If you're going to make a brew at any point, or maybe you've had one, did it taste the same today as it did yesterday? Was it as good? Well, researchers think there should be a difference. Coffees made at different times of the day, the week, the month, the year, even though they're made in exactly the same way, it is thought will taste different. In fact, it is thought that a Wednesday morning is when a coffee tastes at its very best. So, when you compare the brew you had yesterday to the one you've had this morning, does that explain why it didn't taste quite the same?

0: Morning, Gemma in Alfreton says the best brew is actually the one you have before the house is awake. When you get up early, the place is quiet and you can just enjoy a coffee. Are you on your holidays at the moment? You think it's going to be busy next week? Yeah, I thought so. Pet Shop Boys, Domino Dancing on North Derbyshire Radio, where Lizzo is soon.
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1: 10 to 9. It's Thursday. We're looking ahead to the bank holiday weekend. Really, I am. I know we've got a couple of days to get to before we get to that. But on Monday, the Cars and Coffee event is happening at Royston's Auto Centre in Eckington. If you're going along to that, have a really good time. As we continue through Thursday, have a great day. The 80s and 90s mixtape is soon, and I'll see you again for breakfast here tomorrow morning from 7.

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4: Running all week until Saturday, it is The Last Laugh at Buxton Opera House. 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And on Sunday from 11, it's the very first Holymore Side Gala. 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
2: Dozens of British nationals are among those missing after devastating flash floods in Nepal. Authorities say 165 bodies have been recovered so far, with over 800 others still unaccounted for. A 7-year-old girl and her aunt have died in a house fire less than a mile from the site of a crash on the A66, which killed 7 people. Police say 2 men aged 23 and 31 have been arrested on suspicion of murder. The AA is urging drivers to prepare for rapidly changing road conditions. Thunderstorms are expected to become more widespread over the coming days, with yellow warnings in force. Gareth Jones is the AA spokesperson.
3: We'll be heading into what I call the mucky time of year, where we get a lot of spray and a lot of mud coming back up, especially as the mud is hard and compacted. Once it starts to soften down, it's going to create that dirty spray off the roads.
2: And Facebook and Instagram owner Meta's agreed to pay up to £13 billion as part of a settlement ending a legal battle in the US. They were accused of designing Instagram with features that are addictive to children and teenagers and can harm their mental health. 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
2: Dozens of British nationals are missing after devastating flash floods in Nepal. Nepalese authorities say more than 160 bodies have now been recovered. A 7-year-old and her aunt have died in a house fire less than a mile from the site of a crash on the A66, which killed 7 people. Grace McIntosh has more.
3: It's reported Valentina Foster and her 34-year-old aunt, Natalie McDonald, died in the fire in Grangetown yesterday morning. Another remains in a critical condition. Two men aged 23 and 31 have since been arrested on suspicion of murder. Now police say they're not ruling out a link to the crash on the A66, where 2 police officers and 5 young men were killed.
2: Facebook and Instagram owner Meta's agreed to put in place new protections for teenagers as part of an $18 billion settlement in the US. They've been accused of designing features that are addictive to teenagers and can harm their mental health. And tributes are being paid to the Rocky Horror Picture Show star Tim Curry following his death at the age of 80. From Radio News Hub, I'm Frankie Hairsign.
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Talking Heads and Road to Nowhere could be busy over the bank holiday weekend, so just something to bear in mind. You could be going nowhere very quickly if there is bad traffic. Morning, I'm Sarah. It's North Derbyshire Radio. Pixie Lott's got a new tune out. I'll play it on the way for you after the Sugar Babes and Round Round.

New on North Derbyshire Radio from Pixie Lott called Dance Like No One's Watching. A really nice, you know, sentiment, isn't it? Very much a Dolly Parton sentiment. She was very much, yeah, you focus on yourself, you know you, you do.

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stars declaring his love. Morning, I'm Sarah, and it's North Derbyshire Radio. Pink is coming up very soon. So on Saturday, which is tomorrow, of course. Oh, no, it's Thursday today, isn't it? Saturday, 2 days away. The dressing of the wells in Eam is taking place as part of Eam Wakes Week. It starts at 2:30. And then also on Saturday and Sunday, you've got the Chesterfield Peddlers Market happening in the marketplace. Loads of stuff going on. Keep listening to North Derbyshire Radio. We've got loads of ideas for you.

0: North Derbyshire Radio. Spirites got off to a winning start for the footy season at the weekend. If you're a Chesterfield fan, we have two signed copies to give away of an amazing new book called A Fine Line, written by Matthew Rhodes, who's done a load of sports journalism here at North Derbyshire Radio. He really is a good journalist. This is a cracking book. And if you want to win one of those signed copies, you need to send us a messenger message saying, "A Fine Line, please." A Fine Line, please. And the competition closes at 10 o'clock tomorrow night. 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

0: Morning, Carol in Dromfield, doing the ironing. Got back from holiday 2 days ago. All the washing's been done and just catching up with the ironing now. I know. Do you know what, though? If you don't need it, just shove it in the cupboard till next year. If it's holiday clothes, iron them next year. That's what I say. It's North Derbyshire Radio, Garbage and Stupid Girl coming up, and Maroon 5.
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2: Dozens of British nationals are among those missing after devastating flash floods in Nepal. Authorities say over 165 bodies have been recovered so far. Police say they're not ruling out a link between a fire near Middlesbrough that killed two people and a crash on the A66 where seven people died. Grace McIntosh has more.
3: Seven-year-old Valentina Foster and her aunt Natalie McDonald are reported to have died in a house fire in Grangetown yesterday morning. The fire happened around a mile away from where two police officers and five young men died in a head-on collision on the A66. Inquests into their deaths open today.
2: The number of asylum seekers being housed in UK hotels was down 50% over the last year, standing at its lowest figure since data was first reported in 2022. Home Secretary Shabana Mahmood says it shows the government is restoring control at the border. And Facebook and Instagram owner Meta has agreed to pay up to £13 billion as part of a settlement ending a legal battle in the US. From Radio News Hub, I'm Frankie Hersein.
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Whitney and How Will I Know? North Derbyshire Radio. Stories coming out about how Dolly Parton, when Whitney recorded her version of I Will Always Love You, ploughed the money back into communities. Dagny coming up very soon. New music from her. She's a Norwegian pop star, and it's on the way for you on North Derbyshire Radio after Javine and Real Things.

0: We're seeing it today, but thankfully we haven't seen much over the last few weeks to cause problems for the summer holidays. There's nothing worse than recent holidays. First week of the summer holidays, it starts raining. That's new from Dagny. She's from Norway, and it's called Rains. North Derbyshire Radio. Roxette coming up.
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7: All about great music and where we live.

And the Bull's Head on Sunday. It's the first Holy Moorside Gala in over 30 years. Loads of stuff going on. That's a fantastic thing that that is back. And at the Miners Arms in Eam on Sunday, you've got the Have A Go shoot at the Bretton Moor Quarry near the Barrel Inn. That's followed by the Beer Festival, should I say, at the Miners Arms. Loads of stuff going on around our area over the weekend. And North Derbyshire Radio will give you loads of ideas of things to do. This is Sam Ryder and Spaceman. If I-

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3: 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You are in Hathersage and you wanted this little number from the Supan Lovers and Starlight. 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

0: Leia is standing by on North Derbyshire Radio to take you into Thursday afternoon. She's got some cracking tunes for you. I'm Sarah. I'm going to be playing the Soup Dragons very soon. Thank you very much for listening into North Derbyshire Radio. It's always fantastic to have your company. Look after each other.
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2: With the latest for North Derbyshire, I'm Nicola Halliday. A Buxton drug dealer who called himself the Pablo Escobar of Buxton has been jailed for 5 years and 9 months. Liam Churchman, also known as Liam Hartley, admitted supplying cocaine, cannabis and diamorphine, as well as dangerous driving. Police say he ran a drug operation in Buxton using mass marketing messages and employing others to sell drugs. The 37-year-old was sentenced at Derby Crown Court. Denby's historic Pottery Village in Derbyshire is set to close this Sunday after the company went into administration earlier this year. But administrators say the Denby brand has been sold to a new owner who has not yet been named. Production at the site ended in June, but the 217-year-old brand itself will continue. Derbyshire Police are warning about fake supermarket and retail deals being advertised on social media. Criminals are offering discounts of up to 70%, but people who pay often receive nothing. Derbyshire Police want to hear from anyone affected by these scams under Operation Chipper. PC Colin Smith, who is leading the operation, says criminals are using fake deals to steal people's money and personal details. He's urging shoppers to use trusted retailer websites and never follow shopping links sent through social media, messages or emails. And finally, after the heat comes the rain. Derbyshire Fire and Rescue Service are warning of possible flash flooding, with thunderstorms expected across the county. They say that in some situations, the safest thing to do is wait for floodwater to subside. They're also reminding people to check their guide on who to contact during a storm. That's the latest for
3: Britain
2: North Derbyshire
3: Radio. Britain has pledged £5 million and offered to send emergency responders to Nepal. It's following the devastating flash floods there. More than 30 British nationals are among hundreds of people missing. The Prime Minister, Andy Burnham, has said he's never seen this scale of devastation. Nursing students and graduates are facing unacceptable barriers to join the workforce. That's according to the Royal College of Nursing. Their director for England is Patricia Marquis.
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3: Last year, the government launched a graduate guarantee. The number of asylum seekers being housed temporarily in UK hotels is down 50% from last year. That makes it the lowest figure since data was first reported in 2022. And flooding has hit parts of the West Midlands as thunderstorms are forecast across large parts of England and Wales. Two yellow thunderstorm warnings have been declared. That's the latest from Radio News Hub. I'm Tanita Sims.
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And you blue pearl, naked in the rain. Good afternoon. Hello to lunchtime. Oh, I can hear your tummy rumbling from here. I'm Saya in for Claire this lunchtime till 2 o'clock. How's it going? Hopefully you're having an awesome week and looking forward to that bank holiday weekend. I've got the tunes, Bastille, Jamiroquai to come, just to name a few. What's happening locally across our beautiful area, North Derbyshire. And yeah, it's just nice to keep each other company. It's a two-way thing. If you want to get in touch, you can get in touch via our studio app or on Facebook Messenger, North Derbyshire Radio.

0: It's Samantha Mumba. Always come back to your love here on North Derbyshire Radio. I can't believe next week we're into September, the burr months. Oh, I can't wait. October, November, December. I do love autumn and winter, it has to be said. But yes, still for August, the summer holidays, keeping the little darlings entertained. Need not worry. Every day in August, the paddle sport hires continue. Whether that's if you fancy hitting the water with your canoe, kayaks, stand-up paddle boards, on the Chesterfield Canal at Hollingwood Hub. It is all taking place at no experience is necessary either, and the staff at the hub will provide the safety gear, the torques, the paddles, the buoyancy aids. And you're ready to set off. 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

0: Atlantic Ocean Waterfall. Before that, Tom Grennan, Higher, here on North Derbyshire Radio. 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More tunes on the way from the likes of Black Eyed Peas, Simply Red, and also stick around if you fancy winning a very special signed copy, a book written by Matthew Rhodes. 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All details to come after a few more tunes calling all Chesterfield fans. 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

0: Elise, Message in a Bottle. Afternoon. Hey, calling all you Chesterfield Football Club fans. Here is a super prize for you to win. All I've got to say is good luck. Yeah, you'll be entered into the draw or be revealed this Friday tomorrow. The competition does close at 10 p.m. tomorrow, and we will pick two winners at random who will win the prize. But we have two signed copies of the great new book, A Fine Line, written by Matthew Rhodes. 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
2: With the latest for North Derbyshire, I'm Nicola Halliday. A Buxton drug dealer who called himself the Pablo Escobar of Buxton has been jailed for 5 years and 9 months. Liam Churchman, also known as Liam Hartley, admitted supplying cocaine, cannabis and diamorphine, as well as dangerous driving. Police say he ran a drug operation in Buxton using mass marketing messages and employing others to sell drugs. The 37-year-old was sentenced at Derby Crown Court. Denby's historic Pottery Village in Derbyshire is set to close this Sunday after the company went into administration earlier this year. But administrators say the Denby brand has been sold to a new owner who has not yet been named. Production at the site ended in June, but the 217-year-old brand itself will continue. Derbyshire Police are warning about fake supermarket and retail deals being advertised on social media. Criminals are offering discounts of up to 70%, but people who pay often receive nothing. Derbyshire Police want to hear from anyone affected by these scams under Operation Chipper. PC Colin Smith, who is leading the operation, says criminals are using fake deals to steal people's money and personal details. He's urging shoppers to use trusted retailer websites and never follow shopping links sent through social media, messages or emails. And finally, after the heat comes the rain. Derbyshire Fire and Rescue Service are warning of possible flash flooding, with thunderstorms expected across the county. They say that in some situations, the safest thing to do is wait for floodwater to subside. They're also reminding people to check their guide on who to contact during a storm. That's the latest for
3: Britain
2: North Derbyshire
3: has pledged £5 million and offered to send emergency responders to Nepal. It's following the devastating flash floods there.
4: These are such distressing scenes coming out of Nepal, and we feel for the people there and everything that they're going through at this moment in time. Such devastation of communities and already, sadly it seems, such huge loss of life.
3: That's the Prime Minister Andy Burnham. He says he's never seen this scale of devastation before. Next, a vehicle has crashed into a wall outside a house near Middlesbrough, minutes away from the scenes of two fatal incidents in less than a week. Police are investigating the damage at a property on Steel Crescent, South Bank. The number of young people not in education, employment or training has fallen in recent months. That's after it went over 1 million earlier this year. And we're in for some stormy weather. Thunderstorms are forecast across large parts of England and Wales. The West Midlands Fire Service also confirmed it's been called out to significant flooding in Birmingham. That's the latest from Radio News Hub. I'm Tanita Sims.
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It's Sonique, I Put a Spell on You. Oh, yes, looking forward to Practical Magic 2 coming to the cinemas very shortly. Can't wait for that. I have to say, last weekend I did catch up. It's been ages, hasn't it? Like over 20 years. Practical Magic, the original one, I did watch that and I'm glad I did because I'm up to date now. Love a good hocusy pocusy witchy film. So looking forward to that to hit the cinemas. Anyway, afternoon, how are you? What's in your lunchbox? Are you about to scoff something? Hope it's nice. Thanks for tuning in to North Derbyshire Radio.

0: Do you know when you've like been to work since the early hours of the morning and you look in your lunchbox and then you remember, oh, I've scoffed all my lunch. I've got nothing in my lunchbox apart from I did have a caramel flavoured penguin chocolate bar a moment ago, and I thought I'd read this out to you because it made me chuckle. They've got these little jokes on, don't they, on the penguin wrappers. What do penguins wear to the beach? A flipper flops. So yeah, it made me laugh. I enjoyed a bit of caramel, but I'm still hungry. Need to pack more in my lunchbox, don't I?
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0: Just what we need for a Thursday afternoon. Tune it is. 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
9: Running all week until Saturday, it is The Last Laugh at Buxton Opera House. It stars Damian Williams and others recreating the characters of three beloved comedians, Tommy Cooper, Eric Morecambe and Bob Monkhouse. 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And on Sunday from 11 is the very first Holymoor Side Gala. 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

0: Soul. It's North Derbyshire Radio. It's come to that point where I say I'm going to love and leave you. I'm Sia. Thank you for your company, though, these past couple of hours. Always nice to see what you're scoffing, how your lunchtime's going. Nice to check in. Have a super weekend ahead. I'll be back here on Saturday to keep you company and give you a download of more beautiful events happening across our area. Coming up from 2 o'clock, we have Tom Dixon. Will you be able to guess the year to start the show? And if it has been a hard day, need not worry, because you can unwind later on tonight with 2 hours of amazing love songs on Late Night Love with Richard Spinks. Oh, beautiful. Enjoy.
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2: Soggy and grim this afternoon, and highs around 20 Celsius. It's going to be soggy and grim later with lows down to 15. Are you ready for Thursday's Guess the Year?
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3: Britain has pledged £5 million and offered to send emergency responders to Nepal following devastating flash floods there. More than 30 British nationals are among hundreds of people missing. The Prime Minister, Andy Burnham, has said he's never seen this scale of devastation before.
4: In the past, Nepal has been there for Britain in our hour of need, and we will be there for Nepal in its hour of need. The immediate offer of first responders.
3: Next cases of salmonella linked to imported eggs have risen. That's according to new figures from the UK Health Security Agency. Officials have reiterated their calls that vulnerable people should only eat thoroughly cooked eggs in restaurants and cafes. Dozens of homes have been damaged by flood water. It comes after thunderstorm warnings and heavy rain are in place across the country. And Top Gear is returning to our screens 4 years after a crash that almost killed presenter Andrew Freddie Flintoff. The show's been on a hiatus since December 2022. That's the latest from Radio News Hub. I'm Tanita Sims.
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La Bamba and Spania, Call Me. I remember having to go to Hudson's and buying a copy of that for my mum because she couldn't be bothered. It was far easier to send me. Yeah, well, I wasn't complaining. I used to spend a fair deal of time in Hudson's in Chesterfield back in the day. Also our price as well, to be fair, when that opened. Anyway, some clues for you because I'm digressing. Going Live, remember that? Saturday morning kids TV. Oh, that was a must, wasn't it, on Saturday mornings? Also, Garbage Pail Kids, do you remember those? Trading cards with gross-out humour. They were banned in many schools, including my school as well. I only used to buy it for the bubbly, to be fair. It was also the year Campri jackets were the must-have fashion item in schools across the UK. If you think you know the year I'm talking about, message the studio from our app right now.

0: Oh, I love that song. Def Leppard, Animal, wrapping up Thursday's Guest of the Year. Tapao, before that, China in Your Hand, and we kind of got Rickrolled, really, with Rick Astley, Never Gonna Give You Up. Well done to the following people: Christine in Buxton, Dean in Buxton, Rita in Bolsover, and Kim in Matlock, all correctly saying 1987. Jesse J's on the way soon with Domino. You don't need a pegboard for that song, I'll tell you that much. And Tate McRae plays next. She's All I Wanna Be.
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0: Told you, country's making a comeback. Stella Lefty and Boston, Erasure before that and Chains of Love. Hits on the way from Florence and the Machine and the House Martins with Happy Hour next. Happy Hour next, nobody told me.
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0: Meatloaf, Bad Out of Hell, and Texas in Our Lifetime. This is the soundtrack to your Thursday afternoon across North Derbyshire. How are you, North Derbyshire? Might be a little bit damp out at the moment, but don't let that dampen your spirits. See what I did there? Bananarama's on the way, and Perry next. Forget About Us.
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2: Overcast and heavy showers, highs around 20 Celsius, remaining the same later, with lows down to around 15 degrees.
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3: Britain has pledged £5 million in support for Nepal. They're also sending emergency responders following the devastating flash floods there.
4: And we're ready to be deployed. Obviously, it's a matter for the Nepalese government, but that is available. Financial support has been put on the table as well. Of course, British nationals missing as well, and we need to support that search and rescue effort. These are such distressing scenes coming out of Nepal, and we feel for the people there.
3: The Prime Minister, Andy Burnham, has said he's never seen this scale of devastation before. Meanwhile, the King says he and the Queen are heartbroken and have sent their most profound sympathy to those affected by the flash floods. The number of young people not in education, employment or training has fallen in recent months. That's after it went over 1 million earlier this year. And Edinburgh's Prince's Street will fully reopen on Saturday. It's after a major fire at the former Debenhams store forced its partial closure in early July. That's the latest from Radio News Hub. I'm Tanita Sims.
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0: Weezer, The Killers and Mr. Brightside. John Galli's on the way. Katy Perry with Chained to the Rhythm. What a tune. And Whitney Houston with My Love Is Your Love. If you fancy getting yourself a bit of a cheeky request on the radio this afternoon, all you have to do is message the studio from our app. Tell me what you fancy listening to this afternoon. I don't mind sticking you a cheeky tune on.
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0: Kim Wilde, never trust a stranger. True is that. On the way, Billie Eilish and Amy Winehouse. This coming Saturday, that's the 29th of August at Matlock Farm Park. There's a night at the park. Adults only, apparently. More details are online. I'm going to look that up now. I'm very curious.
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0: Travis and coming around on North Derbyshire Radio. Hello, how are you? This is Tom. Melissa's here with your big ride home for a Thursday soon. Between now and then, Boomtown Rats, Rat Trap, what a belter. And Duran Duran's Ordinary World's next.
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2: There is a yellow weather warning in place for thunderstorms in North Derbyshire. Patchy clouds and sunny intervals in the morning. Heavy rain and thunderstorms in the afternoon. Highs of 20 degrees and also in the...
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2: With the latest for North Derbyshire, I'm Nicola Halliday. A Buxton drug dealer who called himself the Pablo Escobar of Buxton has been jailed for 5 years and 9 months. Liam Churchman, also known as Liam Hartley, admitted supplying cocaine, cannabis and diamorphine, as well as dangerous driving. Police say he ran a drug operation in Buxton using mass marketing messages and employing others to sell drugs. The 37-year-old was sentenced at Derby Crown Court. Denby's historic Pottery Village in Derbyshire is set to close this Sunday after the company went into administration earlier this year. But administrators say the Denby brand has been sold to a new owner who has not yet been named. Production at the site ended in June, but the 217-year-old brand itself will continue. Derbyshire Police are warning about fake supermarket and retail deals being advertised on social media. Criminals are offering discounts of up to 70%, but people who pay often receive nothing. Derbyshire Police want to hear from anyone affected by these scams under Operation Chipper. PC Colin Smith, who is leading the operation, says criminals are using fake deals to steal people's money and personal details. He's urging shoppers to use trusted retailer websites and never follow shopping links sent through social media, messages or emails. And finally, after the heat comes the rain. Derbyshire Fire and Rescue Service are warning of possible flash flooding, with thunderstorms expected across the county. They say that in some situations, the safest thing to do is wait for flood water to subside. They're also reminding people to check their guide on who to contact during a storm. That's the latest.
3: Britain has pledged £5 million and offered to send emergency responders to Nepal. It's following the devastating flash floods there.
4: These are such distressing scenes coming out of Nepal, and we feel for the people there and everything that they're going through at this moment in time. Such devastation of communities and already, sadly it seems, such huge loss of life.
3: Prime Minister Andy Burnham says he's never seen this scale of devastation. More than 30 British nationals are among hundreds of people missing. A vehicle has crashed into a wall outside a house near Middlesbrough. It's minutes away from the scenes of two fatal incidents in less than a week. Cleveland Police says it has not been confirmed whether there is any link with the latest incident. Dozens of homes have been damaged by flood water. It comes after thunderstorm warnings and heavy rain are in place, after most of England and the whole of Wales was declared in drought. And Top Gear is returning to our screens 4 years after a crash that almost killed presenter Andrew Freddie Flintoff. That's the latest from Radio News Hub. I'm Johnny Holmes.
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6: Nottingham Forest have completed the signing of Chelsea striker Liam Delap. He's cost Forest a club record £45 million. Meanwhile, Chelsea manager Xabi Alonso has again played down talk of Enzo Fernandez leaving the club, with the midfielder set to play against Luton in the League Cup tonight.
7: We expect that he's involved, he's trained, he's training really well, he's a good professional, and he will be involved. And we know Enzo, his qualities, he has shown it, and we have to wait.
6: There's one other second round tie as Fulham face AFC Wimbledon. Brighton are looking to reach the Conference League group phase when they play Tromso at home with a tie level at 0-0. Rangers take a 1-0 lead to Jablonec, while Hibs are 0-0 against Gent, with Motherwell trailing 3-1 ahead of the trip to Freiburg. And rain has disrupted play on day one of the second test between England and Pakistan at Lord's. The home side are without Brydon Carse, who stood down following a nightclub incident in Derby at the weekend. The fast bowler is currently playing for Durham in the County Championship.
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Well, the weather's turned, hasn't it? My goodness. It's North Derbyshire Radio. It's the big ride home for Thursday, and we've just begun with Jamie Webster, some Cameo, and Brandon Flowers and Tiger's Blood. Good afternoon. Hope you're all right. Hope it's not like this on Monday for the Royston Auto Centre Cars and Coffee. That's happening on Bank Holiday Monday. What's the forecast? I'll have a look and let you know. It's Libbers in for Melissa on the big ride home. I suppose it's time to say hello.

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2: Oh, oh. No.

No, no, thank you. Thank you for being on the big ride home, Jamelia. It's North Derbyshire Radio, all about great music and where we live. So I've just had a quick look. The pop number, which is the probability of precipitation. See, educational, this programme, as well as informative and fun, it's 55% on Monday. So there will probably be a touch of rain around for the Royston's Auto Centre cars and coffee afternoon. Is it afternoon though, actually? What time is it on? I just think it's all day, you know. Anyway, it'll still be worth it, and all proceeds are in support of Ashgate Hospice, so it's definitely worth it. We'll hear from Royston's Auto Centre in a second.

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best place to be to get you from A to B. I didn't fully think that through, but it worked. The Stereophonics, maybe tomorrow. It's the Big Ride Home on North Derbyshire Radio. Laura in Dunkmanton's on the Big Ride Home with us and says she's moderately moist but happy to be done for the week. And she's looking ahead to a long weekend. Yes, Monday off, Friday off, living the best. Living the best life at the moment, Laura. I'll get your comfies warming on the radiator, my dear, and I'll have some towels ready as well.

0: out and in and out. She's doing the okie dokie. It's One Fat Diva on North Derbyshire Radio. In Bird Chauffeur and Bosa and Kalo and Creswell and across North Derbyshire and the High Peak. It's the big ride home for Thursday, and the soundtrack to it continues with Fleur East on the way soon. And I've got the Pet Shop Boys to play for you next. Don't go too far, will you? So, well, see how far you travel, I suppose, in the next minute and a half.
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0: 5 o'clock, just in case you're about to set off on your journey, there's a couple of bits of disruption being reported. In the news this afternoon, due to the rain and the flooding and the usual chaos that happens when it rains like it has today, there's disruption on Kirkston Road in Dunstan, and there's some flooding there, and on the Hasland Bypass, drivers are reporting severe disruption this afternoon on the Hasland Bypass due to flooding. If you see anything, there's going to be multiple little spots like this, I think, across North Derbyshire and the High Peak. They've opened the floodgates. That's what's happened. If you see anything and it's safe to do so, do let us know. All the regular communication channels are open, and if we spot anything as well, we'll let you know, either on air or via the North Derbyshire Radio Facebook page, so keep an eye out on there. Main thing is, just take your time and be safe, please. That's all that matters.
1: You broke my heart, 'cause I couldn't dance. 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
1: I'm thinking of going to Miami as well. Is it raining over there? It's North Derbyshire Radio, all about great music and where we live. Liv as in for Melissa. On the big ride home for Thursday, I've just had a bit of a scan and spotted a couple more places just to let you know about in case there are any disruptions on your journey back tonight with the rain and the flooding. Victoria Street in Brim has got some disruptions in both directions due to flooding. It's passable though. It's moving slowly, but it's passable. And other places across Chesterfield, Hornsbridge, Kaylow Lane and Spittle Lane, of course, a lot of these it just always happens. The Bridging car park at Hollies Lane, Barrow Hill and Hall Lane, we've mentioned Kirkston Road in Dunstan, the bottom of Bolsover Hill near the Castle Arms, Hady Hill, Brimington Road North and Tom Lane in Staveley. Hello Tom Lane. He's a good lad, Tom Lane. Like him a lot. Just stay safe and we'll keep you updated. As I mentioned before, it's North Derbyshire Radio.
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6: There is a yellow weather warning in place for thunderstorms in North Derbyshire. Patchy clouds and sunny intervals in the morning. Heavy rain and thunderstorms in the afternoon. Highs of 20 degrees and also in...
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6: With the latest for North Derbyshire, I'm Nicola Halliday. A Buxton drug dealer who called himself the Pablo Escobar of Buxton has been jailed for 5 years and 9 months. Liam Churchman, also known as Liam Hartley, admitted supplying cocaine, cannabis and diamorphine, as well as dangerous driving. Police say he ran a drug operation in Buxton using mass marketing messages and employing others to sell drugs. The 37-year-old was sentenced at Derby Crown Court. Denby's historic Pottery Village in Derbyshire is set to close this Sunday after the company went into administration earlier this year. But administrators say the Denby brand has been sold to a new owner who has not yet been named. Production at the site ended in June, but the 217-year-old brand itself will continue. Derbyshire Police are warning about fake supermarket and retail deals being advertised on social media. Criminals are offering discounts of up to 70%, but people who pay often receive nothing. Derbyshire Police want to hear from anyone affected by these scams under Operation Chipper. PC Colin Smith, who is leading the operation, says criminals are using fake deals to steal people's money and personal details. He's urging shoppers to use trusted retailer websites and never follow shopping links sent through social media, messages or emails. And finally, after the heat comes the rain. Derbyshire Fire and Rescue Service are warning of possible flash flooding, with thunderstorms expected across the county. They say that in some situations, the safest thing to do is wait for flood water to subside. They're also reminding people to check their guide on who to contact during a storm. That's the latest.
0: Liberal Democrat leader Sir Davy has urged the government to be generous in providing aid to help the Nepalese government. 30 British nationals are among hundreds of people missing in the aftermath of the country's recent flash floods.
7: Well, it's an awful tragedy. I think everyone's hearts goes out to the people in Nepal and all the travellers, the British travellers who are there and who are missing. Our government needs to step in, make sure it's helping find those British citizens.
0: A chemistry teacher has been convicted of having sexual relationships with two pupils at a London all-boys school in the late 1980s. Sally Ann Bowen indecently assaulted the teenage boys when they were aged around 14 to 15, and she was in her mid-20s. A vehicle has crashed into a wall outside a house near Middlesbrough, minutes away from the scenes of two fatal incidents in less than a week. Police are investigating the damage at a property on Steel Crescent, South Bank. And UEFA is pursuing criminal legal action against FIFA president Gianni Infantino over his plan to sell shares in the World Cup to private investors. That's the latest from Radio News Hub. I'm Johnny Holmes.
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9: Nottingham Forest have completed the signing of Chelsea striker Liam Delap. He's cost Forest a club record £45 million. Meanwhile, Chelsea manager Xabi Alonso has again played down talk of Enzo Fernandez leaving the club, with the midfielder set to play against Luton in the League Cup tonight.
10: We expect that he's involved, he's trained, he's training really well, he's a good professional, and he will be involved. And we know Enzo, his qualities, he has shown it, and we have to wait.
9: There's one other second-round tie as Fulham face AFC Wimbledon. Brighton are looking to reach the Conference League group phase when they play Tromso at home with a tie level at 0-0. Rangers take a 1-0 lead to Jablonec, while Hibs are 0-0 against Gent, with Motherwell trailing 3-1 ahead of the trip to Freiburg. And rain has disrupted play on day one of the second test between England and Pakistan at Lord's. The home side are without Brydon Carse, who stood down following a nightclub incident in Derby at the weekend. The fast bowler is currently playing for Durham in the County Championship.
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us on the Big Ride Home Thursday evening on North Derbyshire Radio with Madonna and Kylie and Love Sensation. Slivers in for Melissa tonight. Hope you're all right. Thank you for being here. From a love sensation to a fun sensation. No, that's not quite how I expected it to sound. Anyway, there's a family fun day. This is what I meant. You'll follow. My brain's working faster than my mouth today. I apologise. Anyway, family fun day this Sunday, the 30th of August. It starts at 3 p.m. through till 6 p.m. The venue is the Old House in Newbold. It's S40 4RN for your sat-navs. If not, all got washed away by then. All proceeds go to Chesterfield Animal Rescue. There's going to be stalls, children's activities, and a lot more. That's the Family Fun Day, a fun sensation, on Sunday, this Sunday at 3 o'clock at the Old House in Newbold. We've got more information on things to do over the bank holiday weekend with the guide soon. That's a little bit later on. And Nigel will be here with that in a bit.

0: Boythorpe and Baslow across North Derbyshire and the High Peaks, North Derbyshire Radio. Mystique and Scandalous on the Big Ride Home. A good afternoon to Billy in Brampton, or Brampton Bill. That's your name now, Billy. Brampton Bill. He's with us on the Big Ride Home, just saying hello. Which is good enough for me. Thank you for your company, Billy. I appreciate you being here. I've got to take that on the way. Ed Sheeran as well, and the aforementioned guide with our Nigel. That's here in just, well, in a second, maybe 20 seconds. We'll see.
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0: Williams and others recreating the characters of three beloved comedians, Tommy Cooper, Eric Morecambe and Bob Monkhouse. The dressing of the wells in Eam takes place on Saturday from 2:30 as part of Eam Wakes Week. And on Sunday from 11 is the very first Holymore Side Gala, well, the first in over 30 years at any rate, on Holymore Side Recreation Ground. 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

0: I'd heard that version, I was probably one of those people that would say, shouldn't really touch that song, but that's a good effort, that. I like it. Ed Sheeran and his version of Candle in the Wind, North Derbyshire Radio. Lady Gaga and Dici now, this is Runway.
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0: I've got a Zara Larsson button in my car. The reason I say that is that whenever I'm in the car, especially with my little girl, Florrie, that song comes on. It's amazing. I don't know how she does it. I do. She gets my phone and presses play. But still, Lush Life, Zara Larsson, fantastic song, and I hear it twice a day. And I still love it. She's got a Zara Larsson t-shirt as well. She's a big fan. Right, on the roads, there's some rainwater and flooding around Chesterfield. I mentioned some spots earlier. I'll just mention them again, just to make you aware that there might be some disruptions. But as far as I know, everything is still passable. So I think we're okay at the moment. Do let us know if you spot anything else, and it's safe to do so. So, Hornsbridge and Kaylow Lane and Spittle Lane, there's some flooding on there. The Barrow Hill and on Barrow Hill and Hall Lane, there's some flood water on there. Kirkston Road in Dunstan's got quite a massive puddle on it. I saw that on the socials earlier. The bottom of Bolsover Hill near the Castle Arms, Ady Hill, Brimington Road North and Tom Lane in Staveley are some of the places that have been reported on the local news and on the socials this afternoon. Struggling with the conditions, so just be careful.
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2 hours we've spent together and it's felt like 4 or 5 seconds. It's North Derbyshire Radio. Liv is on the big ride home in for Melissa. We've got one more to go, which is tomorrow, and the big ride home for Friday that will get us into the bank holiday weekend. Meanwhile, for Thursday, thank you for being here with me. Thank you for spending your time with me. We've made it safely to our destination, dodging the raindrops and the flooding as we go. Thank you for being here. The 80s and 90s mixtape is on the way from 6. Emma Scott is here with the evening show from 8 o'clock tonight. And then we'll round off Thursday with Richard Spinks, finishing our day with 2 hours of amazing love songs on Late Night Love. Keep North Derbyshire Radio on, and I'll see you here from 4 tomorrow, if you'll have me. Take it steady, okay? Love you, bye.

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2: Liberal Democrats leader Sir Ed Davey says the government must be generous in supporting Nepal following the devastating flash floods there. Britain has pledged £5 million and offered to send emergency responders to Nepal.
3: Our government needs to step in, make sure it's helping find those British citizens, but also being generous in our support for Nepal in this emergency. I hope the government's cuts to international aid don't prevent them being generous at this moment of crisis.
2: A chemistry teacher has been found guilty of having sexual relationships with two pupils at a North London all-boys school in the late 1980s. Sally Ann Bowen assaulted the boys when they were aged around 14 to 15 and she was in her mid-20s. The number of asylum seekers being housed in UK hotels was down 50% over the last year, standing at its lowest figure since data was first reported. Home Secretary Shabana Mahmood says it shows the government is restoring control at the border. And former Liverpool defender Jamie Carragher could face bankruptcy after HMRC issued a petition against him. From Radio News Hub, I'm Johnny Holmes.
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5: The number of young people not in education, employment or training has fallen in recent months. That's after it went over 1 million earlier this year. There was an estimated 981,000 so-called NEETs aged 16 to 24 in April to June. People can now buy plug-in solar panels in shops and online as rules allowing their sale in the UK come into force. It means solar power can run into the home network using an ordinary plug, but they can cost up to £600. Simon Francis from the Enfield Poverty Coalition is concerned.
6: The upfront costs of these is going to put it out of the reach for some households, probably those households who actually need lower bills the most. So people who are already in energy debt, they're not going to be able to suddenly find a couple of £100.
5: And Britain's prolonged hot and dry summer has helped retailer Halfords upgrade its annual profits outlook. It says the unusually warm weather boosted demand for seasonal ranges. The car parts to bicycle chain says the heightened seasonal demand delivered extra profits of around £5 million.
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2: Sir Ed Davey has urged the government to be generous in supporting Nepal. Britain has pledged £5 million and offered to send emergency responders to Nepal following the devastating flash floods there. The Prime Minister, Andy Burnham, says he's never seen this scale of devastation.
3: These are such distressing scenes coming out of Nepal, and we feel for the people there and everything that they're going through at this moment in time. Such devastation of communities and already, sadly it seems, such huge loss of life.
2: UEFA is considering bringing criminal proceedings against FIFA President Gianni Infantino in Switzerland. It's over his plan to sell shares in the World Cup to private investors. A vehicle has crashed into a wall outside a house near Middlesbrough, minutes away from the scenes of two fatal incidents in less than a week. Police are investigating the damage at a property on Steel Crescent, South Bank. And BBC Director General Matt Britton has said the organisation must defend its integrity by challenging Donald Trump's defamation case against it. That's the latest from Radio News Hub. I'm Johnny Holmes.
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2: More than 200 police officers have been deployed to support Cleveland Police following a string of incidents. These include a head-on crash which killed two police officers and five young men, and a fatal house fire. Britain has pledged £5 million and offered to send emergency responders to Nepal. It's following the devastating flash floods there. The Prime Minister, Andy Burnham, has said he's never seen this scale of devastation.
3: In the past, Nepal has been there for Britain in our hour of need. And we will be there for Nepal in its hour of need right now. So the immediate offer that the Foreign Secretary has relayed to the Nepalese government is an offer of first responders, search and rescue support.
2: More than 500 racist incidents in Northern Ireland were recorded by police in June. That's the month when race riots broke out in parts of the region. And Arsenal will face record 15-time winners Real Madrid in this season's Champions League. Man City and Aston Villa will both play holders Paris Saint-Germain. That's the latest from Radio News Hub. I'm Johnny Holmes.
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Hello, how you doing? I hope you've had a great day so far. My name's Emma Scott, and we're together again for another evening session, just you and I, and a ton of great tunes till 10 o'clock.

0: So how you doing? I hope your Thursday's been kind to you so far. Thank you very much for checking out the show this evening. My name's Emma Scott and I'll be here until 10, playing the songs you know and love. So I hope you can stick around for a bit right here on North Derbyshire Radio.
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1: 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Sam Scott in charge of this magnificent radio station. 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

0: don't be a stranger. 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My name's Emma Scott. I'm here with you on North Derbyshire Radio.
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hope you're loving these songs. Loads more where that came from. Coming up, I've got some new songs, I've got old songs, I've got some rock, some pop, I've got some dance. There really is something for everyone. And I know you're going to love this.

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Yes, we live here as well. Here's Emma Scott with you. 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
2: Britain has pledged £5 million and offered to send emergency responders to Nepal. The Prime Minister, Andy Burnham, says he's never seen this scale of devastation.
3: And we're ready to be deployed. Obviously, it's a matter for the Nepalese government, but that is available. Financial support has been put on the table as well. Of course, British nationals missing as well, and we need to support that search and rescue effort.
2: More than 200 extra police officers are being deployed to support Cleveland Police following a series of serious incidents in the Teesside area. Two police officers and five young men died in a crash on the A66 on Saturday, while a woman and a seven-year-old girl died in a house fire in Grangetown on Wednesday. A chemistry teacher has been convicted of having sexual relationships with two pupils at an all-boys school in the late 1980s. Sally-Ann Bowen, who taught at Christ's College in Finchley, indecently assaulted the teenage boys while they were aged around 14 to 15. And UEFA is pursuing criminal legal action against FIFA president Gianni Infantino over his plan to sell shares in the World Cup to private investors. That's the latest from Radio News Hub. I'm Johnny Holmes.
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North Derbyshire Radio with me, Emma Scott, with you for a little bit longer. And as you know, it's all about the great music and where we live. Whatever you're up to this evening, thank you very much for checking out the show. I really do appreciate it.

0: And it's Emma Scott on the local radio station for North Derbyshire. 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I'm sure they'll really love us as much as you do. So go on, spread the love and spread the word.
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0: Always great songs like that one when you tune in to us here at North Derbyshire Radio. It's Emma Scott here with songs that'll have you singing along like this.
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4: Running all week until Saturday, it is The Last Laugh at Buxton Opera House. 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

0: that is a tune, which of course is what you've come to expect by now on North Derbyshire Radio, right? It's Emma Scott here. I hope you're good. I hope you're enjoying the show. I hope you're having a great day. If you are loving the fact that local radio is back, spread the love and spread the word.
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2: Britain has pledged £5 million and offered to send emergency responders to Nepal following the devastating flash floods there. The Prime Minister, Andy Burnham, has said he's never seen this scale of devastation.
3: These are such distressing scenes coming out of Nepal, and we feel for the people there and everything that they're going through at this moment in time. Such devastation of communities and already, sadly it seems, such huge loss of life.
2: More than 200 extra police officers have been deployed to support Cleveland Police. It's following a string of incidents, including a head-on crash which killed two police officers and five young men, and a fatal house fire. Brexit cost the UK's creative industries an estimated £208 million and almost 2,500 jobs between 2022 and 2024, according to a new government report. The report says smaller and mid-scale tours have been hit hardest, with calls for the UK and EU to reduce the barriers created since Brexit. And Jamie Carragher could face bankruptcy. It's after HMRC issued a bankruptcy petition against the former Liverpool defender. That's the latest from Radio News Hub. I'm Johnny Holmes.
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Join us here whenever and wherever you can. We're here for you, and a pleasure to play you these great songs. It's late at night, and another one of those greats coming up. Maybe one you've not heard for a while. It certainly is for me too. It's up next.

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But most of the time I spent behind these county bars.

0: And a big thank you to all of our listeners for tuning in and making North Derbyshire Radio so popular. And of course, all the presenters and everyone that works in the back rooms. It's a great pleasure to play you these songs, talk to you here, keep you going, let you know what's going on and where to find it. The news, views, reviews, and of course, the music, which is the most important thing, isn't it? Good to have you listening in. We're here with you through the night into the wee small hours. This is Late Night Love
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Late night love songs, and another day comes to an end. Time to relax a little bit, put your feet up and enjoy some of the greatest songs and some of my favourites in there as well. Hope you've had a good day, and good to have your company here late. Thinking about the day ahead, the next few days, time to slow it down now though with another one of those great love songs here on North Derbyshire Radio.

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1: Love that too. You know, now and again a song comes out of nowhere from way back that meant a lot to you. Maybe the lyrics, the time, a place, a person. And we like to do that to you here, apart from just chilling out and relaxing after a busy day. It is Late Night Love Songs. Richard here with you. And good to have you company. 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Great to have you listening in. I've got to say, across all the shows, some great presenters, music, and of course, all the news and views you need. It is North Derbyshire Radio. Late's here. And another one of those greats.
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2: Survivors of abuse at the hands of billionaire Harrods owner Mohammed Al-Fayed have called on the Metropolitan Police to look beyond the small number of individuals. It comes after Met police officers investigating offending linked to Al-Fayed announced it had submitted a file of evidence about a man in his 80s to the Crown Prosecution Service for a charging decision. Liberal Democrat leader Sir Ed Davey has urged the government to be generous in providing aid to help the Nepalese government. 30 British nationals are among hundreds of people missing in the aftermath of the country's recent flash floods.
3: Well, it's an awful tragedy. I think everyone's hearts goes out to the people in Nepal and all the travellers, the British travellers who are there and who are missing. Our government needs to step in, make sure it's helping find those British citizens.
2: A chemistry teacher has been found guilty of having sexual relationships with two pupils at an all-boys school in the 1980s. Sally Ann Bowen taught at Christ's College in North London and indecently assaulted the boys when they were aged around 14 to 15. And the Director General of the BBC has said the broadcaster must defend its integrity by challenging Donald Trump's defamation case against the organisation. That's the latest from Radio News Hub. I'm Johnny Holmes.
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2: When I'm alone in my room, sometimes I stare at the wall, and in the back of my mind, I hear my conscience call, telling me I need a girl who's as sweet as a dove. 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

setting the mood for late nights across North Derbyshire. 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

0: into the night and heading for midnight with 2 hours of the best love songs. Monday to Friday, we cross midnight into the wee small hours of the next day, setting you up for the breakfast show and music through the night. Setting the mood with some of my favourites, yours as well. 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The best love songs, and great to have you listening in. 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

Late night love songs underway, and great to have you listening in. 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Your plans for the day ahead, the night ahead? 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Whatever your plans are, it's always better. 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

What a song. And Late Night Love Songs playing it for you here. Good to have you company and listening in late here on those weekdays each and every night. Don't forget Graham on a Sunday. I'm here Monday to Friday, 10 till midnight. Time to chill out at the end of a busy day, maybe. How has your day been so far? Certainly time is flying by for this year, isn't it? I don't know where it's all going. It's just flown by this year. So awesome. So what's up next? Another one of those greats. Keep listening. We're on air here at North Derbyshire Radio.

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2: Britain has pledged £5 million and offered to send emergency responders to Nepal following the devastating flash floods there. The Prime Minister, Andy Burnham, says he's never seen this scale of devastation.
3: These are such distressing scenes coming out of Nepal, and we feel for the people there and everything that they're going through at this moment in time. Such devastation of communities and already, sadly it seems, such huge loss of life.
2: More than 200 extra police officers have been deployed to support Cleveland Police. It's following a string of incidents, including a head-on crash which killed two police officers and five young men, and a fatal house fire. Brexit cost the UK's creative industries an estimated £208 million and almost 2,500 jobs between 2022 and 2024, according to a new government report. The report says smaller and mid-scale tours have been hit hardest, with calls for the UK and EU to reduce the barriers created since Brexit. And Jamie Carragher could face bankruptcy. It's after HMRC issued a bankruptcy petition against the former Liverpool defender. That's the latest from Radio News Hub. I'm Johnny Holmes.
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2: The search is on for dozens of missing British nationals in Nepal. It's amid fears that more floods could hit the devastated area. More than 30 British nationals are among hundreds of people missing and feared dead. More than 200 extra police officers have been deployed to support Cleveland Police following a string of incidents, including a head-on crash which killed two police officers and five young men, and a fatal house fire. One in every £5 of future generations' taxes is set to go on debt interest. The IPPR warns the UK is not on a fiscally sustainable track. William Ellis is their spokesperson.
3: What we're calling for is a rethink of how the government thinks about fiscal rules and fiscal sustainability, you know, once it has a position of strength and once it meets its current rules.
2: And heavy downpours and possible gales are forecast over the bank holiday weekend. The Met Office are warning festival goers to prepare for windy conditions. That's the latest from Radio News Hub. I'm Grace McIntosh.
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